Ever look up at the calendar and go, where exactly did the year go? I'm like, tomorrow's the middle of September. I feel like I was just talking about, Memorial Day weekend.

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0: Robert Palmer in Bad Case of Loving You. I'm Keith Stevens. Well, it was not love at the box office for Practical Magic number 2, which has become kind of a cult movie over the last several decades, but it did not bring people to the movies with Nicole Kidman and Sandra Bullock. Only took in $30 million on opening weekend.
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8: From the National Weather Service, partly cloudy skies tonight with a low around 53. For Tuesday, mostly sunny with a high near 84. And for Tuesday night, a chance of showers and storms with a low around 67.
9: I mean, as I say, they are original 1970s. 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

0: From sports, there's Huey Lewis in the news in the heart of rock and roll. 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

0: Pat Benatar, there is Heartbreaker. I'm Keith Stevens. Why are we a little draggy this morning? I know, Mondays can be tough. Good or bad news, you're not alone. About 72% of adults in the United States say they experience fatigue on multiple days over the last couple of months. And I get it. You know, we read so many articles these days about it, the importance of getting a good night's sleep, and then you do all kinds of different things on the weekend, and then you try to get to bed on Sunday, and you get the Sunday scaries. Very common.
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Naked Eye is always something there to remind me of Keith Stevens. But here is one of my favorite underrated tunes. And they only had one hit in the 70s. They are called Pilot. This is Whoa, Whoa, Whoa, It's Magic. I'm Keith Stevens. Hope you guys had a great

0: Paul Abdul, there, straight up. I am Keith Stevens. Hard to believe today in 2009 we lost Patrick Swayze. Sometimes you look at things and you're like, how has it been that many years since somebody passed away? And people find it remarkable here in 2026. I still have never seen Dirty Dancing. Even my daughter, who's a senior in college now, said, what do you mean you haven't seen Dirty Dancing? You know all the 80s movies. I'm like, somehow that one just got by me. And I'm sure there's a movie that, you know, you've heard, you should see, and you never saw it as that particular decade went by. 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
2: It's Riley Green, and I'm here with Boot Barn.
3: 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Just small tracts of land, no big open fields. And to me, a cowboy was somebody that was tough, that wasn't scared to work. My dad was kind of a cowboy in my eyes. You know, he built houses his whole life. You have to have a pretty good work ethic to get up every morning and go do construction work in a hot sun in Alabama. And that was our version of a cowboy where I grew up.
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14: From the National Weather Service, partly cloudy skies tonight with a low around 53. For Tuesday, mostly sunny with a high near 84. And for Tuesday night, a chance of showers and storms with a low around 67.
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0: 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I am Keith Stevens. 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

0: Early days and sticks and blue collar man. I'm Keith Stevens. Hope you guys had a great weekend. Let me say some, here's some good ideas for yourself. Make a little time to go out for drinks with your coworkers. A social drinker earns 10 to 14% more than a non-drinker. Even if you're not the old life of the party, those who imbibe tend to have more social connections. And because of that, by the way, this comes from the Journal of Labor Research. They say because of that, more chances of scoring a high paying job.
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10: From the National Weather Service, partly cloudy skies tonight with a low around 53. For Tuesday, mostly sunny with a high near 84. And for Tuesday night, a chance of showers and storms with a low around 67.
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0: 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That's Start Me Up. 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

0: Bill Medley, Jennifer Warren's Time of My Life, of course, from the Dirty Dancing soundtrack. Patrick Swayze, amazingly, passed away on this date back in 2009. And I've mentioned this many times on the show. I still have not seen Dirty Dancing. One of these days, I'm going to come into the studio and begin the show, go, Gash, what happened? But hey, listen, it's one of those movies that just kind of, escaped me and escapes me till this day. Nothing against the movie. So there you go. 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
6: From the National Weather Service, partly cloudy skies tonight with a low around 53. For Tuesday, mostly sunny with a high near 84. And for Tuesday night, a chance of showers and storms with a low around 67.
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0: Casey and the Sunshine Band. I'm Keith Stevens. Now, if you have been watching the Lantern show on HBO, you will no doubt remember that in the pilot episode, they began the show with music from Casey and the Sunshine Band early in the episode.
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0: Billy Joel, there's Big Shot. I'm Keith Stevens. One of the big stories of 26, people going back to physical media. VCRs, people are digging those things out. You know that Photomat, remember the Photomat kiosks? You see in parking lots, they're one of the very first places to ever rent tapes. I still have the catalog from a time gone by. I'm thinking, that's kind of ironic if you think about it, because the tapes, not really a thing anymore, and film cameras, kind of niche, too.
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We got them for you. Songs you know, songs you love, songs you can do that little butt wiggle in the car too. 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

0: There's Yes, and owner of A Lonely Heart. I am Keith Stevens. Now, here's one from the fun facts department. Now, there is an orchestra made up entirely of typewriters. That's right. Since 2004, the Boston Typewriter Orchestra has been playing concerts, making and performing music by only using vintage typewriters. The various sounds of clacking, sliding carriages, bells, I know you can hear it in your head, right? And spinning rollers contribute to the orchestra's, quoting here, unique sound.
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14: From the National Weather Service, mostly sunny skies today with a high near 84. Tonight, a chance of showers and storms with a low around 67. For Wednesday, showers likely with thunderstorms also possible and a high near 80.
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0: Here's Elton John and Benny and the Jets. I am Keith Stevens from the iconic album called Goodbye, Yellow Brick Road.
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0: Billy Idol and Rebel Yell, and thanks for having us on. I'm Chris Kellogg. All right, who is more likely to start the argument, the husband or the wife? Well, it turns out it's the wife, but wait till you hear all the details. Studies show that in most marriages, the wife does more than the husband, and she's the first to realize that something feels wrong, and she's the first to say something about it. In order to avoid arguments, psychologists suggest that women speak up sooner, and men, open your eyes, see what's going on there.
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A lot, it turns out.

0: can live to age 5 are twice as likely to reach adulthood. 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It can be done. 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Let's ensure that all children grow up safe from preventable diseases.
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3: From the National Weather Service, mostly sunny skies today with a high near 84. Tonight, a chance of showers and storms with a low around 67. For Wednesday, showers likely with thunderstorms also possible and a high near 80.
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0: 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Great song there from George Michael, Andrew Ridgeley, known as Wham, Careless Whisper. And thanks for having us on. I'm Chris Kellogg.
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0: Rick Astley and Never Gonna Give You Up, and I'm Chris Kellogg. 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
9: The following are general contest rules for WLKR. All contests are open to all persons 18 years of age and older unless specified. No employee or any member of their families of the Elyria-Lorraine Broadcasting Company, its advertisers and promoters of any contest are eligible. The stated parties and promotional participants are not liable for injury incurred because of any contest promotion. Limit one winner per household every 30 days. Winner has 30 days from the date of giveaway to pick their prize up. Grand prize drawings will be determined per contest. Winners agree to sign a contest release form as a condition of receiving the prize package. Winners agree to allow the use of his or her name, likeness, and or voice for additional publicity and advertising purposes for the period of 1 year from the grand prize drawing date without additional compensation. WLKR reserves the right to amend these rules at any time. All decisions of WLKR are final. Prizes may not be refunded, transferred, or exchanged. All taxes, including sales tax and federal tax, are the sole responsibility of the winner. Copies of these rules are available by sending a self-addressed stamped envelope to General Contest Rules, care of WLKR, 10327 Milan Road, US Route 250, Milan, Ohio, 44846. Rules are also available at WLKRradio.com.
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4: From the National Weather Service, mostly sunny skies today with a high near 84. Tonight, a chance of showers and storms with a low around 67. For Wednesday, showers likely with thunderstorms also possible and a high near
5: 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I like it. 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

0: 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Great music. All in favor, say aye. 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

0: There are the Cars and Drive, and thanks for listening. Well, a couple of weekends ago was National Make Your Bed Day, and about 40% of us make our bed every day. Another 60% have not made our bed since the day Mom yelled at us and told us to make our bed. One study found that 62% of non-bed makers admit that they are unhappy in their lives, and 71% of bed makers say they're happy. Well, I think the obvious there is make your bed every day and you're going to be happy. Oh, and the National Sleep Foundation, they found that a made bed contributes for healthier sleep habits and better rest. See? All the reasons to make your bed each day.
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4: 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Limit one winner per household every 30 days. 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Grand prize drawings will be determined per contest. Winners agree to sign a contest release form as a condition of receiving the prize package. Winners agree to allow the use of his or her name, likeness, and or voice for additional publicity and advertising purposes for the period of 1 year from the grand prize drawing date without additional compensation. WLKR reserves the right to amend these rules at any time. All decisions of WLKR are final. 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All taxes, including sales tax and federal tax, are the sole responsibility of the winner. 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
6: From the National Weather Service, mostly sunny skies today with a high near 84. Tonight, a chance of showers and storms with a low around 67. For Wednesday, showers likely with thunderstorms also possible and a high near 80.
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0: ZZ Top and Give Me All Your Lovin'. I loved Frank Beard's drumming. He was so great at it, and that's a great example right there. I'm Chris Kellogg. Glad to have you here.
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Glad to have you here. It was another big weekend for the movies. Practical Magic 2 took number one at the box office. We'll break it down for you in two songs.

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1: 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Classic.

0: Pat Benatar and We Belong, and thanks for being here. I'm Chris Kellogg. Well, Practical Magic 2 took number one at the box office this weekend, pulling in $30 million. Spider-Man Brand New Day dropped to second place with $8.4 million, and it's poised, by the way, to break the all-time domestic box office record next week. The Odyssey, $7.4 million, and it has surpassed $1.67 billion globally, which is the first Universal picture to ever do that.
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9: From the National Weather Service, mostly sunny skies today with a high near 84. Tonight, a chance of showers and storms with a low around 67. For Wednesday, showers likely with thunderstorms also possible and a high near 80.
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0: Such a great song from Lynyrd Skynyrd in Sweet Home Alabama. And thanks for having us on. A lot more of your favorites coming right now.
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0: Great song from the Go-Go's, and our lips are sealed. Apparently, we consistently view our romantic partners as being much smarter than they really are. There was a recent study, and researchers revealed that men thought their wives or girlfriends, that their IQs were about 36 points higher than they really were. The women thought their husbands and boyfriends' IQs were about 38 points higher than they really were. In other words, if you are like the majority of people studied, your partner is dumber than you think. Now, I can guarantee you my wife is smarter than I think because she was the valedictorian of our high school class. She was smart.
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1: 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Limit one winner per household every 30 days. Winner has 30 days from the date of giveaway to pick their prize up. Grand prize drawings will be determined per contest. Winners agree to sign a contest release form as a condition of receiving the prize package. Winners agree to allow the use of his or her name, likeness, and or voice for additional publicity and advertising purposes for the period of 1 year from the grand prize drawing date without additional compensation. WLKR reserves the right to amend these rules at any time. All decisions of WLKR are final. Prizes may not be refunded, transferred, or exchanged. All taxes, including sales tax and federal tax, are the sole responsibility of the winner. Copies of these rules are available by sending a self-addressed stamped envelope to General Contest Rules, care of WLKR, 10327 Milan Road, US Route 250, Milan, Ohio, 44846. Rules are also available at WLKRradio.com.
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4: From the National Weather Service, mostly sunny skies today with a high near 84. Tonight, a chance of showers and storms with a low around 67. For Wednesday, showers likely with thunderstorms also possible and a high near 80.
5: I mean, as I say, they are original 1970s. They're very unusual.
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3: 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Good morning, I'm Josh Bowman. Tim Schwanger was ceremonially sworn in as City Commissioner at the Sandusky City Commission meeting on Monday. He officially took office on August 25th, filling a vacancy left by former Commissioner Luvetta Wilson, who resigned in August due to health concerns. His appointment will run through 2027. The seat will then be filled through the November 2027 general election, when voters will elect four city commissioners to full four-year terms and an additional commissioner to serve the remaining 2 years of Wilson's original term. Residents of Monroeville will get the chance to weigh in on data centers in their village come this November. The Sandusky Register says that the question to be put on the November 3rd ballot will say, shall the proposed ordinance allowing data center development be adopted? The vote is simply to let village residents voice their opinion on data centers, with government officials not bound or obligated to do anything one way or another. Elyria's fire chief says that the investigation into the blaze at a nearly completed hotel a month ago could take up to a year. Elyria Fire Chief Joe Vargo said that the fire at the Home to Suites by Hilton near the Midway Mall is still under active investigation by the Ohio State Fire Marshal, as well as by insurance investigators from 30 contractors and subcontractors that worked on the project. The hotel will likely be rebuilt. Sports: the Cleveland Guardians lost to the Chicago White Sox last night, 7-3. From the National Weather Service, today mostly sunny with a high of 84 and a chance of showers and thunderstorms tonight, increasing clouds, a low of 68. 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
11: From the National Weather Service, mostly sunny skies today with a high near 84. Tonight, a chance of showers and storms with a low around 67. For Wednesday, showers likely with thunderstorms also possible and a high near 80.
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0: Tears for Fears. I'm Jenna Clay and some birthdays today. Prince Harry is 42. Tom Hardy is 49. Dan Marino, 65. Oliver Stone is 80. And Tommy Lee Jones is also 80 today.
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9: AP News, I'm Marcela Sanchez. President Trump is calling the risks of artificial intelligence a hoax, saying there's a sick conspiracy against AI and data centers. The president was pushing back against calls by tech leaders, including Anthropic's Dario Amodei and OpenAI's Sam Altman, to have greater government oversight of AI. On social media, Trump said the only control or guardrails that AI needs is a strong and smart high IQ president, and the USA has that in spades. The Supreme Court has rejected Trump's bid to restrict ballots by mail ahead of the midterm elections. The AP's Jennifer King reports the decision caps a flurry of last-minute legal action, with voting already underway in several states.
10: The decision allows states to continue sending out mail ballots under existing processes. The justices did not rule on the constitutionality of the post office plan, but the majority appear to agree with election officials, who argued there wasn't enough time to make changes before the November elections. In his dissent, Justice Samuel Alito said the Postal Service has

0: broad authority to regulate the mail, and Justice Brett Kavanaugh indicated he might rule in favor of the administration if the issue comes back before the court at a later time. The plan would require uniform envelopes and online submissions of voter lists, but a whistleblower report raised questions about systemic flaws that could potentially disenfranchise millions of voters. Jennifer King, Washington.
1: Macklemore says he's been dropped from Ed Sheeran's tour over pro-Palestinian comments he made earlier this month on stage at New Jersey's MetLife Stadium. On Instagram, the Grammy-winning rapper said several U.S. venues told their promoter they would prohibit him from performing as Sheeran's opening act for the Loop tour. Sheeran has not commented, and representatives for the singer did not immediately respond to emails seeking comment. Global shares were mostly lower today. This is AP News.
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21: From the National Weather Service, mostly sunny skies today with a high near 84. Tonight, a chance of showers and storms with a low around 67. For Wednesday, showers likely with thunderstorms also possible and a high near 80.

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0: Boston with more than a feeling, and let's talk about the NFL since the season finally kicked off. A new survey found that the average cost of a game, including ticket, 16-ounce beer, hot dog, and half a parking pass, has jumped by 72% in the last 10 years. Lions fans saw the biggest increase, up 33.6%. The average cost of a 16-ounce beer rose by 47%, and the Browns' beer prices had the league's steepest increase, rising 147%.
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2: Good morning, I'm Josh Bowman. Tim Schwanger was ceremonially sworn in as city commissioner at the Sandusky City Commission meeting on Monday. He officially took office on August 25th, filling a vacancy left by former Commissioner Luvetta Wilson, who resigned in August due to health concerns. His appointment will run through 2027. The seat will then be filled through the November 2027 general election, when voters will elect four city commissioners to full four-year terms and an additional commissioner to serve the remaining 2 years of Wilson's original term. Residents of Monroeville will get the chance to weigh in on data centers in their village come this November. The Sandusky Register says that the question to be put on the November 3rd ballot will say, shall the proposed ordinance allowing data center development be adopted? The vote is simply to let village residents voice their opinion on data centers, with government officials not bound or obligated to do anything one way or another. Elyria's fire chief says that the investigation into the blaze at a nearly completed hotel a month ago could take up to a year. Elyria Fire Chief Joe Vargo said that the fire at the Home de Suites by Hilton near the Midway Mall is still under active investigation by the Ohio State Fire Marshal, as well as by insurance investigators from 30 contractors and subcontractors that worked on the project. The hotel will likely be rebuilt. Sports: the Cleveland Guardians lost to the Chicago White Sox last night, 7-3. The Guards host the White Sox again tonight at 6:40. From the National Weather Service, today mostly sunny with a high of 84 and a chance of showers and thunderstorms tonight, increasing clouds, a low of 68. 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
8: 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Fall's in the air and cooler temperatures are right around the corner. 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
9: From the National Weather Service, mostly sunny skies today with a high near 84. Tonight, a chance of showers and storms with a low around 67. For Wednesday, showers likely with thunderstorms also possible and a high near 80.
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3: AP News, I'm Marcela Sanchez. The Supreme Court has rejected President Trump's bid to restrict mail ballots for the midterm elections. That means states are allowed to continue their existing processes for mail ballots. Senator Mitch McConnell was back at the Senate for the first time in 3 months. AP correspondent Jennifer King reports.
4: Senator Mitch McConnell was in a wheelchair as he visited the Senate floor early Monday evening, the 84-year-old's first appearance since he was hospitalized for a fall in his home on June 14th.
5: Mr. McConnell.
4: McConnell spoke briefly to reporters as he arrived, saying he is there to get back to work on the farm bill and, quote, back up our good friends who are in the fight against the Russians. Reporters were told by Senate staff not to take video of his remarks, and he did not take questions. On the floor, he drew a cluster of colleagues coming by to shake his hand. In a statement, McConnell said his recovery has been a long and frustrating process, compounded by the lingering effects of childhood polio. He has assured Leader Thune that he'll do his best to be present for tough votes when needed. The senior senator from Kentucky holds the distinction of being the longest-serving Senate leader and is retiring at the end of January. Jennifer King, Washington.
3: Donald Trump Jr.'s new wife, Bettina, is confirming that her wedding in May was partially funded by a man with close ties to Russian President Vladimir Putin. In a post on her Instagram signed by the couple, Bettina Trump wrote that the man, Umar Kremlev, was a dear friend who very generously hosted two incredible nights of celebrations for us after our wedding, adding that she and the president's son were married in a private ceremony surrounded only by our family. The nonprofit investigative website ProPublica had earlier reported that the wedding in the Bahamas was heavily funded by Kremlev, a Russian oligarch who heads the International Boxing Association. Global shares were trading mostly lower. U.S. shares were set to drift lower. This is AP News.
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1: 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Fall's in the air and cooler temperatures are right around the corner. 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
3: From the National Weather Service, mostly sunny skies today with a high near 84. Tonight, a chance of showers and storms with a low around 67. For Wednesday, showers likely with thunderstorms also possible and a high near 80. We'll be right back.

0: Whether it's Jesse's girl, or it's Roxanne, they're all angels to us. 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

0: Boogie Oogie Oogie. I'm Jenna Clay, and last week or so ago, Apple introduced the foldable iPhone Duo, but now people are accusing it of discriminating against left-handed people. Yeah, so they say it's awkward and cumbersome, and the essential controls are on the wrong side, but left-handers are like, you know what, we already deal with a right-handed world. We're fine.
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0: vacancy left by former Commissioner Luvanna Wilson, who resigned in August due to health concerns. His appointment will run through 2027. The seat will then be filled through the November 2027 general election, when voters will elect four city commissioners to full four-year terms and an additional commissioner to serve the remaining 2 years of Wilson's original term. Residents of Monroeville will get the chance to weigh in on data centers in their village come this November. The Sandusky Register says that the question to be put on the November 3rd ballot will say, shall the proposed ordinance allowing data center development be adopted? The vote is simply to let village residents voice their opinion on data centers, with government officials not bound or obligated to do anything one way or another. Elyria's fire chief says that the investigation into the blaze at a nearly completed hotel a month ago could take up to a year. Elyria Fire Chief Joe Vargo said that the fire at the Home to Suites by Hilton near the Midway Mall is still under active investigation by the Ohio State Fire Marshal, as well as by insurance investigators from 30 contractors and subcontractors that worked on the project. The hotel will likely be rebuilt. Sports: the Cleveland Guardians lost to the Chicago White Sox last night, 7-3. The Guards host the White Sox again tonight at 6:40. From the National Weather Service, today mostly sunny with a high of 84 and a chance of showers and thunderstorms tonight, increasing clouds, a low of 68. 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
2: From the National Weather Service, mostly sunny skies today with a high near 84. Tonight, a chance of showers and storms with a low around 67. For Wednesday, showers likely with thunderstorms also possible and a high near 80.
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0: She's a man-eater, and she's using her wily smile to do it. 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
4: AP News, I'm Marcela Sanchez. FBI Director Kash Patel is set to return to Capitol Hill for an oversight hearing before the Senate Judiciary Committee today. The Republican-led panel is likely to try to keep the focus on Patel's efforts at the FBI to combat violent crime, counter drug trafficking, and pursue the Trump administration's agenda. But Democrats will likely focus on his leadership over the last year, including firings of agents who participated in investigations into Trump and Patel's travel schedule that has blended professional duties with private leisure. In other news, AP correspondent Charles de Ledesma reports NATO jets have downed a drone in Lithuanian airspace.
5: Lithuania's National Crisis Management Center says the drone was downed around 60 miles west of the country's capital Vilnius and near the Kaunas Reservoir. The incursion follows a speech by NATO Secretary General Mark Rutte on Monday, where he said that strikes close to NATO territory showed Russian President Vladimir Putin's desperation and also his desire to sow fear and terror. Rutte added, such strikes would drive the transatlantic organization to increase its support for Kyiv. I'm Charles de Ledesma.
4: The Federal Reserve is expected to raise its short-term interest rate tomorrow for the first time in 3 years to fight stubbornly high inflation. A quarter-point increase in the Fed's rate is not guaranteed, but most analysts and economists expect a hike after Federal Chair Kevin Warsh argued that the Fed has not yet achieved its goal of putting inflation in check. He spoke 2 weeks ago at the Fed's annual conference in Jackson Hole, Wyoming. Fashion designer Bob Mackie has died. He was 87. His visually provocative Hollywood style defined glamour for the 1970s. This is AP News.
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9: From the National Weather Service, mostly sunny skies today with a high near 84. Tonight, a chance of showers and storms with a low around 67. For Wednesday, showers likely with thunderstorms also possible and a high near 80.

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0: Foreigner with cold as ice and Slim Jim just created the world's longest meat stick. It's 49 feet and 5 inches. That's like longer than a football field. It weighs 70 pounds. What are you going to do with all that meat? Well, after the record was confirmed by Guinness, employees took celebratory bites of the meat stick. But again, what are you doing with the rest of it?
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18: From the National Weather Service, mostly sunny skies today with a high near 84. Tonight, a chance of showers and storms with a low around 67. For Wednesday, showers likely with thunderstorms also possible and a high near
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0: Pat Benatar with Love is a Battlefield, and apparently we're pretty judgy and we think everyone's messy. 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
6: 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Away, back and gone. 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
11: From the National Weather Service, mostly sunny skies today with a high near 84. Tonight, a chance of showers and storms with a low around 67. For Wednesday, showers likely with thunderstorms also possible and a high near 80.
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Hi, Jim Zippo. Yeah, I just slipped into the groove. Actually, a lot of grooves, if you know what I mean. Hard not to listen to the music by the Doobie Brothers.

0: Taylor Dayne, tell it to my heart. So I'll be directing all of my words directly at your chest. I'm Jim Zippo. Hey, I'm just here helping you get through life with all the oddball stuff I've discovered. Three things to keep in mind. Knowledge, wisdom, and philosophy. Knowledge is knowing that tomato is a fruit. Wisdom is not putting it in a salad. And philosophy is wondering if a Bloody Mary counts as a smoothie.
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4: From the National Weather Service forecast for today, partly sunny skies with a high near 82. Mostly cloudy tonight with a low near 67. Then partly sunny tomorrow with a high near 87.
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0: Annie Lennox, lead singer of the Eurythmics, Sweet Dreams Are Made of This show. 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You know, I had some sweet dreams last night. 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
12: From the National Weather Service forecast for today, partly sunny skies with a high near 82. Mostly cloudy tonight with a low near 67. Then partly sunny tomorrow with a high near 87.
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9: From the National Weather Service forecast for today, partly sunny skies with a high near 82. Mostly cloudy tonight with a low near 67. Then partly sunny tomorrow with a high near 87.
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15: From the National Weather Service forecast for today, partly sunny skies with a high near 82. Mostly cloudy tonight with a low near 67. Then partly sunny tomorrow with a high near 87.
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3: Tim Schwanger was ceremonially sworn in as city commissioner at the Sandusky City Commission meeting on Monday. He officially took office on August 25th, filling a vacancy left by former commissioner Luvanna Wilson, who resigned in August due to health concerns. His appointment will run through 2027. The seat will then be filled through the November 2027 general election, when voters will elect four city commissioners to full four-year terms and an additional commissioner to serve the remaining 2 years of Wilson's original term. Residents of Monroeville will get the chance to weigh in on data centers in their village come this November. The Sandusky Register says that the question to be put on the November 3rd ballot will say, shall the proposed ordinance allowing data center development be adopted? The vote is simply to let village residents voice their opinion on data centers, with government officials not bound

0: or obligated to do anything one way or another. A man from Margaretta Township was charged with OVI while in his driveway. According to the Sandusky Register, 36-year-old Bryant Gowdy was reportedly driving recklessly on Skadden Road and possibly through Sand Hill Cemetery. A sheriff's deputy located Gowdy's car in his driveway and later arrested him. Elyria's fire chief says that the investigation into the blaze at a nearly completed hotel a month ago could take up to a year. Elyria Fire Chief Joe Vargo said that the fire at the Home to Suites by Hilton near the Midway Mall is still under active investigation by the Ohio State Fire Marshal, as well as by insurance investigators from 30 contractors and subcontractors that worked on the project. The hotel will likely be rebuilt. And that's your local news on 92.9 WLKR Classic. I'm Josh Bowman.
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1: 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The stated parties and promotional participants are not liable for injury incurred because of any contest promotion. Limit one winner per household every 30 days. Winner has 30 days from the date of giveaway to pick their prize up. Grand prize drawings will be determined per contest. Winners agree to sign a contest release form as a condition of receiving the prize package. Winners agree to allow the use of his or her name, likeness, and or voice for additional publicity and advertising purposes for the period of 1 year from the grand prize drawing date without additional compensation. WLKR reserves the right to amend these rules at any time. All decisions of WLKR are final. Prizes may not be refunded, transferred, or exchanged. All taxes, including sales tax and federal tax, are the sole responsibility of the winner. Copies of these rules are available by sending a self-addressed stamped envelope to General Contest Rules, care of WLKR, 10327 Milan Road, US Route 250, Milan, Ohio, 44846. Rules are also available at WLKRradio.com.
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0: 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It's Tuesday.
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0: From the National Weather Service forecast for today, partly sunny skies with a high near 82. Mostly cloudy tonight with a low near 67. Then partly sunny tomorrow with a high near 87.
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0: Billy Idol, the cradle of love. It keeps rocking. 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
8: AP News. I'm Ed Donahue. In a Senate hearing, FBI Director Kash Patel is defending the Bureau's loosening of hiring requirements. Louisiana Republican John Kennedy says one involved prostitution.
9: What about the bestiality?
8: The FBI quietly issued guidance this past spring, lifting a categorical hiring ban on applicants who had previously engaged in prostitution, and it made a similar change with regard to bestiality. Patel says it doesn't mean hiring standards were lowered.
10: They then explained to me and showed me cases in which people were forced into it and had applied to the FBI, and so I thought they should be considered. It's not an automatic disqualification. That's all.
8: Democrats are expected to focus on changes at the FBI under Patel. The Kremlin is rejecting President Trump's claims stopping Ukrainian strikes on Russian oil refineries will ease global diesel shortages.
11: AAA says diesel prices at the pump set another U.S. record today, nearly $6.27 a gallon. Over the weekend, President Trump blamed Ukraine's Volodymyr Zelensky for the high prices.
12: Let him go after targets, but not diesel fuel, because he's causing a shortage of diesel.
11: In Moscow, Kremlin spokesman Dmitry Peskov says stopping the strikes won't drive down prices. The main issue is getting oil products to global markets, including sanctions restricting shipments. Sagar Magani, Washington.
8: President Trump is slamming Supreme Court justices for rejecting his restrictions on voting by mail. A judge in England issued a scathing report blaming dysfunctional management for failing to protect babies at a hospital where nurse Lucy Letby was convicted of murdering 7 infants. Judge Catherine Thirlwall chaired the inquiry.
13: But once there was suspicion that Letby may be causing harm deliberately, safe

0: guiding steps should have been taken.
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14: From the National Weather Service forecast for today, partly sunny skies with a high near 82. Mostly cloudy tonight with a low near 67. Then partly sunny tomorrow with a high near 87.

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0: 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After shooting a quick 10-second video earlier, I just discovered an entirely new cell phone issue. My cell phone just completed a 5-hour documentary about life inside my pocket.
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5: From the National Weather Service, mostly sunny skies today with a high near 84. Tonight, a chance of showers and storms with a low around 67. For Wednesday, showers likely with thunderstorms also possible and a high near 80.
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16: From the National Weather Service, mostly sunny skies today with a high near 84. Tonight, a chance of showers and storms with a low around 67. For Wednesday, showers likely with thunderstorms also possible and a high near 80.
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0: James Bond music there. Paul McCartney and Wings, Live and Let Die. Let's just stick with the live part, Paul. Hi, Zippo. Boy, the boss is getting pushy. He wants me to sign up for a 401k. Between you and me, there's no way I'm running that far.
1: 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We're not old, we're classic.

Hi, Jim Zippo. How are you? 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Thank you for asking. Yeah, it's these workouts that really help. 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Well, that empties that coffee mug. 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

0: Oh, Sherry by Steve Perry of Journey Without the Other Guys. He gets more money that way. Hi, Jim Zippo. Archaeological scientists working with AI say they finally now have the technology to build an actual real-life version of Jurassic Park. Attention, Jeff Goldblum. 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
11: From the National Weather Service, mostly sunny skies today with a high near 84. Tonight, a chance of showers and storms with a low around 67. For Wednesday, showers likely with thunderstorms also possible and a high near 80.
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0: 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She wants to dance with somebody who loves her. 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

0: stars. That's Mr. Jones to you, Counting Crows. Hi, Jim Zippo. Speaking of animals, zoologists report that wild gorillas in the jungle sing and hum while they're eating bananas. That's because no one has the nerve to tell them to knock it off.
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5: From the National Weather Service, mostly sunny skies today with a high near 84. Tonight, a chance of showers and storms with a low around 67. For Wednesday, showers likely with thunderstorms also possible and a high near 80.
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1: After a crazy race at Gateway, many Chase drivers had issues, including Chase Briscoe, who finished 32nd and is now dropped to 8th in the point standings. Here's what Briscoe said in the infield care center.
2: Felt like we used 8 of our lives up there early in the race and just had a lot of different things and just weird stuff and obviously restarts and getting crashed and everything else. So, yeah, finally ran out of lives there at the end, and, yeah, this was the safer barrier for Chase there. So, yeah, just unfortunate. Wrong place, wrong time, and you have that in racing sometimes. So, yeah, go on to the next 8 and just try to win as many of them as we can and see what it is at the end.
1: Denny Hamlin has only a 9-point lead over race leader Kyle Larson. Hamlin finished 9th.
3: We weren't good on restarts, and that's what the whole second half of the race turned out to be, is nothing but a bunch of restarts. So, you know, we had another bad stop, stage 3, put us back to 20th and right in the middle of the hornet's nest, but we were able to avoid it. Some of the competitors got in it, and that allowed us to continue to hold the point lead.
1: Ryan Blaney was another driver plagued with brake issues. He finished 35th and dropped to 4th in the standings.
4: Yeah, just got to keep going, go to the next week and try to, you know, have a good day. And yeah, it was a shame. I thought we did a really good job today. I thought we, you know, car was good and had good stage points and was looking forward to the end of the race. And so let's go race next week.
1: With the points shaking out after Gateway, Denny Hamlin still the leader, 9 over Kyle Larson. Christopher Bell is in 3rd, minus 18. Then you see Ryan Blaney, minus 33 to Denny Hamlin. NASCAR heads to Bristol this weekend. Let's see who can continue to rise and who will continue to fall.
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0: Kenny Loggins, Stevie Nicks, whenever I call you friend, and well, I think they're still friends to this day, probably. Hey, this is John Summers. Happy Tuesday. Hope it's fantastic for you. Well, the Super Bowl coming around. I know the NFL season just started, but Super Bowl will be here before you know it. 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
10: 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Rotary knows we can find them. Because when Rotary and Indian vaccinators looked for families at bus and train stations, used motorbikes, and trekked house to house, they lowered polio cases by 94%. See? It can be done, and the results are worth it. Let's ensure that all children grow up safe from preventable diseases.
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13: From the National Weather Service forecast for tonight, chance of showers and storms with a low of 68. Showers likely tomorrow with a high of 81. And a chance of showers tomorrow night with a low of 67.
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4: 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The stated parties and promotional participants are not liable for injury incurred because of any contest promotion. Limit one winner per household every 30 days. Winner has 30 days from the date of giveaway to pick their prize up. Grand prize drawings will be determined per contest. Winners agree to sign a contest release form as a condition of receiving the prize package. Winners agree to allow the use of his or her name, likeness, and or voice for additional publicity and advertising purposes for the period of 1 year from the grand prize drawing date without additional compensation. WLKR reserves the right to amend these rules at any time. All decisions of WLKR are final. Prizes may not be refunded, transferred, or exchanged. All taxes, including sales tax and federal tax, are the sole responsibility of the winner. Copies of these rules are available by sending a self-addressed stamped envelope to General Contest Rules, care of WLKR, 10327 Milan Road, US Route 250, Milan, Ohio, 44846. Rules are also available at WLKRradio.com.
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4: 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Fall's in the air and cooler temperatures are right around the corner. 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
6: From the National Weather Service forecast for tonight, chance of showers and storms with a low of 68. Showers likely tomorrow with a high of 81. And a chance of showers tomorrow night with a low of 67.
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2: Tim Schwanger was ceremonially sworn in as city commissioner at the Sandusky City Commission meeting on Monday. He officially took office on August 25th, filling a vacancy left by former commissioner Luvetta Wilson, who resigned in August due to health concerns. His appointment will run through 2027. The seat will then be filled through the November 2027 general election, when voters will elect four city commissioners to full four-year terms and an additional commissioner to serve the remaining 2 years of Wilson's original term. Residents of Monroeville will get the chance to weigh in on data centers in their village come this November. The Sandusky Register says that the question to be put on the November 3rd ballot will say, shall the proposed ordinance allowing data center development be adopted? The vote is simply to let village residents voice their opinion on data centers, with government officials not bound or obligated to do anything one way or another. A man from Margaretta Township was charged with OVI while in his driveway. According to the Sandusky Register, 36-year-old Bryant Gowdy was reportedly driving recklessly on Skadden Road and possibly through Sandhill Cemetery. A sheriff's deputy located Gowdy's car in his driveway and later arrested him. Elyria's fire chief says that the investigation into the blaze at a nearly completed hotel a month ago could take up to a year. Elyria Fire Chief Joe Vargo said that the fire at the Home to Suites by Hilton near the Midway Mall is still under active investigation by the Ohio State Fire Marshal, as well as by insurance investigators from 30 contractors and subcontractors that worked on the project. The hotel will likely be rebuilt. And that's your local news on 92.9 WLKR Classic. I'm Josh Bowman.
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You know, there aren't too many bands named after continents, but got one coming up next. Right after Billy Joel and Only the Good Die Young.

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0: Today's Lost Classic, it is Europe. Yeah, name of a continent. And Carrie. Speaking of Europe, it was especially big on that continent, but of course, big here in the States. Lead singer Joey Tempest. I just love saying that name. It's really cool. Anyway, happened around the summer of 1987, released in July. Huge hit for Europe, Carrie. Today's Lost Classic. We'll do another one tomorrow, right around the same time.
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4: From the National Weather Service forecast for tonight, chance of showers and storms with a low of 68. Showers likely tomorrow with a high of 81. And a chance of showers tomorrow night with a low of 67.
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9: AP News. I'm Ed Donahue. President Trump is hammering the Supreme Court for rejecting his bid to restrict mail-in voting for the midterms. The AP's Sagar Magani has the story.
10: On social media, the president says the radical left bullies the conservative majority court into making decisions that set back the country at least 100 years. Three of the justices are his appointees. All three voted against him. And the president seethed, writing, "They're not the people I interviewed."
11: He is very frustrated.
10: At a White House briefing, Attorney General Todd Blanche said the president should speak out when the high court upsets him.
11: He has every right.
10: Blanche says the administration will comply with the ruling.
11: That doesn't mean that we're not going to do everything in this administration that we can to make sure that there are free and fair elections.
10: Sagar Magani, Washington.
9: Democrats in the Senate have blocked a bill to create a new regulatory framework for cryptocurrency. In doing so, they're stalling an industry-backed effort to place new guardrails around digital assets after demanding more limits on President Trump's investments. This is Massachusetts Democrat Elizabeth Warren.
12: Let's make sure that we do not pass a crypto bill that will let Donald Trump continue to rake in billions of dollars in crypto profits while working families across this country struggle to deal with higher prices and an economy that gets worse by the day.
9: President Trump has agreed to some concessions. Prosecutors in Los Angeles say Nick Reiner won't face the death penalty. The son of actor-director Rob Reiner is charged in the stabbing deaths of his parents. The Kennedy Center Board in D.C. has voted to close due to financial issues and a dispute over putting President Trump's name on the venue. Stocks are lower at the closing bell. This is AP News.
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14: From the National Weather Service forecast for tonight, chance of showers and storms with a low of 68. Showers likely tomorrow with a high of 81. And a chance of showers tomorrow night with a low of 67.

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2: Tim Schwanger was ceremonially sworn in as city commissioner at the Sandusky City Commission meeting on Monday. He officially took office on August 25th, filling a vacancy left by former commissioner Luvetta Wilson, who resigned in August due to health concerns. His appointment will run through 2027. The seat will then be filled through the November 2027 general election, when voters will elect four city commissioners to full four-year terms and an additional commissioner to serve the remaining 2 years of Wilson's original term. Residents of Monroeville will get the chance to weigh in on data centers in their village come this November. The Sandusky Register says that the question to be put on the November 3rd ballot will say, shall the proposed ordinance allowing data center development be adopted? The vote is simply to let village residents voice their opinion on data centers, with government officials not bound or obligated to do anything one way or another. A man from Margaretta Township was charged with OVI while in his driveway. According to the Sandusky Register, 36-year-old Bryant Gowdy was reportedly driving recklessly on Skadden Road and possibly through Sand Hill Cemetery. A sheriff's deputy located Gowdy's car in his driveway and later arrested him. Elyria's fire chief says that the investigation into the blaze at a nearly completed hotel a month ago could take up to a year. Elyria Fire Chief Joe Vargo said that the fire at the Home de Suites by Hilton near the Midway Mall is still under active investigation by the Ohio State Fire Marshal, as well as by insurance investigators from 30 contractors and subcontractors that worked on the project. The hotel will likely be rebuilt. And that's your local news on 92.9 WLKR Classic. I'm Josh Bowman.
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0: John Cafferty, Beaver Brown Band there from Eddie and the Cruisers. Remember the movie? It's called On the Dark Side. I'm John Summers. Speaking of which, last night the 2026 Emmys honored a long list of legends during their, you know, the In Memoriam feature, which I find really, really sad. I never watch it. But there were some familiar names noticeably missing, and there always seem to be. I don't know what it is, if they forget or they leave them out on purpose. So you decide. It's, you know, who knows? But one of the biggest names left off the list, Chuck Norris. Come on, Emmys. Yeah, just saying. 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
6: There's nearly 678,290,000 kids under 5 around the world. But what's so important about being 5? A lot, it turns out. Children who live to age 5 are twice as likely to reach adulthood. That's why vaccines matter so much. For 40 years, Rotary and partners have delivered vaccines globally. Like here, and even here. Impressive, right? But 12.5 million children are still totally unvaccinated. Rotary knows we can find them. Because when Rotary and Indian vaccinators looked for families at bus and train stations, used motorbikes, and trekked house to house, they lowered polio cases by 94%. See? It can be done. And the results are worth it. Let's ensure that all children grow up safe from preventable diseases.
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8: From the National Weather Service forecast for tonight, chance of showers and storms with a low of 68. Showers likely tomorrow with a high of 81. And a chance of showers tomorrow night with a low of 67.
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0: Daryl Hall, John Oates, and Kiss on My List. Daryl Hall recently underwent a kidney transplant a couple of months ago. He said it was a success. He's feeling great.
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Belinda Carlisle, just mad about you. For a long time, we have been mad about Belinda. It's John Summers. Now, sometimes, according to Glamour magazine anyway, sometimes guys just aren't that great around babies. 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And 4% have dropped a baby by accident. 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
13: AP News, I'm Ben Thomas. The Kennedy Center board's footed to close it. Julie Walker has details.
14: The naming of the Kennedy Center seems to be at the center of its closing. The board voting in a Tuesday meeting that President Trump and his Commerce Secretary were at to shut it down over both finances and a dispute about putting Trump's name on it. Earlier in the day, a federal judge blocking the Kennedy Center board from adding Trump's name anywhere, saying it would violate an earlier ruling that his name was illegally added to the building and needs congressional approval. Trump later posting on social media the closure was necessary for public safety and strongly implying the fate of the Kennedy Center depends largely on whether his name is attached. I'm Julie Walker.
13: The U.S. military says it destroyed two small Iranian boats this week that were trying to steal a drone ship in the waters off Iran. Meanwhile, Sagar Magani reports the cost of the Iran war is growing.
15: The nonpartisan Congressional Budget Office says the war cost the U.S. more than $38 billion through August 1st. That's in line with what Pentagon Chief Pete Hegseth told a Senate panel in late July.
16: The estimate we have as of today is $37.5 billion.
15: And the CBO says the price tag will grow up to $3 billion or more per month. The office says the war is expected to contribute to inflation into next year's first quarter, making it roughly a half percentage point higher than earlier estimated. Sagar Magani, Washington.
13: Oil prices rose again, Brent crude settling above $108 per barrel. U.S. gasoline prices rose another 2 cents. AAA has the national average for regular grade approaching $4.34 per gallon. Stocks fell under pressure from oil prices and the bond market. The S&P fell 0.4%, the Dow 328 points, 0.6%, and the NASDAQ dropped 0.8%. This is AP News.
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11: From the National Weather Service forecast for tonight, chance of showers and storms with a low of 68. Showers likely tomorrow with a high of 81. And a chance of showers tomorrow night with a low of 67.

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0: Three, this is Billy Preston. When it go round in circles, John Summers here now. Have you ever been bitten by somebody, either kind of playfully or on purpose? Yeah, well, it could be a problem. If somebody bites you, they say, if they bite you too hard, and you might need medical attention because, oddly, human bites are more likely to produce infection than dog bites.
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It is Tavares.

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0: Heart of Glass, it's Blondie, whose new album called High Noon was originally scheduled for fall of 25, spring of 26. And now they're saying maybe late 26 or early 27. I don't know.
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I woke last night to the sound of thunder. How far off, I sat and wondered. 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Ain't it funny how the night moves? 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
2: Good evening and welcome to the Father Harvey Keller Gymnasium inside the Convocation Center at St. Paul High School. On one side, a sea of black, the other, an ocean of red, as a rivalry is renewed tonight for the first time in the 2026 season on the Stein Olsen and Stang CPA's High School Volleyball Match of the Week. It's St. Paul hosting Monroeville with a Firelands Conference supremacy on the line tonight, as well as multiple streaks going back the last few seasons with these two clubs. Thanks for joining us tonight. I'm Chris Morgan alongside Josh Bowman. And boy, the first time this season, Josh, finally getting the big showdown between the Eagles and Flyers.
13: Yeah, here we are. Both teams 4-0 in the Firelands Conference. St. Paul unbeaten 6-0 right now, 6-3 for Monroeville. And these are the two programs around here when it comes to small schools.

0: this matchup, you have to go all the way back to October 14th, 2021. St. Paul took both regular season meetings that season before the Eagles won in straight sets in the district semifinal en route to the Final Four, losing to St. Henry 3-1 down in Dayton that season. And ever since, it has been all Monroeville whenever these two have met up.
1: Yeah, it has been. Monroeville, though, this year, you know, they've lost some talent, but as they say, they don't rebuild, they reload, and that's what Monroeville does. And I'm looking for maybe a 4 or 5 setter here tonight. I don't know, to flip a coin to see who you think has the advantage in this one.
0: The JVs went the full 3 sets, and that was a match where almost no lead was safe for the first 2.5 sets of that matchup. Monroeville coming into tonight, like you said, Josh, 6-3 overall, unblemished, 4-0 in Firelands Conference play, coming off a big measuring stick win for them on Saturday, a straight set win at home against Willard.
1: Yeah, big match there for Monroeville. They took care of business in 3, 26-24, 25-18, and 28-26. But Willard, definitely not a slouch of a team. We saw them go all the way to 5 sets with Buckeye Central in one of our Stein Olsen and Sting matches of the week. So that's a tough opponent there. That match could have went either way in the first and the third set there. But for Monroeville, it was all Sophia Stieber leading the way with 15 kills.
0: Myra Paul, the freshman, right behind her with 10, while Brooke Mormon and Riley Platt each had 5. And that was the big question for Monroeville coming into this season. How are they going to replace the production of Alexa and Addie Adams, as well as Maddie Reaver, from the last 4 years? So far, Stieber and Paul have been doing a really good job of that.
1: I agree with you right there, and those numbers tell the story right there with double-digit kills there, 15 and 10. And then Brooke Mormon and Riley Platt, we said, each had 5 apiece to add up to 10 there as well. And it's going to be tough to replace the talent that they lost, but with players like Stieber, like Paul, young Paul there, and Mormon and Platt, I think they're in good hands.
0: Of course, it also helps when you're replacing that much talent and production up front that you're able to keep your longtime libero in Addie Holman, now in her 4th season wearing that libero jersey as a senior. She had 19 digs on Saturday morning against Willard at home. Stieber also had 15, so expect to see her roaming around the floor a lot here tonight. And Reagan Schaefer had 13 as well. So we talked with head coach Kendra Snook extensively in the sports preview show on K96, and she even said in the scrimmages, defensively, this Monroeville team might just be better than what they were last year.
1: And that can only mean good things when it comes to defense. What do they say in most sports? Defense wins championships. Well, Monroeville can say, you know, they've had a strong defense year in, year out, and that defense could be better than their offense here this year.
0: On the season so far, Stieber leads with 106 kills, already in triple digits for the Monroeville junior. Myra Paul next up with 69. A good serving team again this year for Monroeville, too. Casey Potes already with 25 aces, Stieber with 23, and defensively stout throughout the entire year so far. Holman with already 249 digs, Reagan Schaefer with 116. I'd have to go back and look at Holman's career numbers. She might be closing in on 1,500 career digs at the rate she's going.
1: Yeah, that would be impressive, and she's a heck of a player for sure, and she's been a staple on this team year in, year out. Knows what she's doing out there, and like you said, leading the way in digs and probably approaching a big number there.
0: In other matches this season, Monroeville has wins against Edison, Plymouth, Crestview, Western Reserve, and South Central. Their losses, no slouches on the lost column here for Monroeville. They've lost to Mohawk, Bellevue, and Buckeye Central, 3 teams that we know plenty about here in the local area, Josh.
1: Yeah, when you take a look at those teams, Mohawk, Bellevue, Buckeye Central, they're a thorn in the side for a lot of teams in the area, and especially for teams like Monroeville, like St. Paul.
0: And for St. Paul, they're coming off of a little bit of a rest period. They were last in action on Thursday night, a straight set win on the road against Plymouth, 25-10, 25-11, and 25-11. A big night for the Lady Flyers last week.
1: Yeah, definitely that 3-0 win at Plymouth. Set scores, like you mentioned, dominant fashion there. Barely got into double digits for Plymouth there. Mia Stahl had 7 kills, Rayleigh Friend 6. And then a trio of players had 4 kills apiece. And that shows, you know, that that they have some depth on this team as well with those trio of players with 4 kills each.
0: And defensively, Elise Shoemaker had 8 digs to lead the Flyers, with Mia Taggart having 7 and Sydney Wurzel having 6 herself. Wurzel also a big night serving. She had 4 aces, with 3 players adding 2 aces each in that matchup against the Big Red. The big thing here for St. Paul, though, tonight, a little bit of a

0: different rotation expected. They'll be without Mia Mutchler and Amelia Stahl, two of the top players at the top of that rotation for head coach Angie Kalishevsky.
1: Yeah, I talked with Angie a little bit before the matchup here tonight, and she said scratch those two players. They're unavailable tonight. Not sure if it's injuries or what it is, but they're not good to go here tonight.
0: Of course, when you're in that kind of a situation, you look to your senior leaders, none bigger than daughter Ella Kalishevsky. 66 kills to pace the Flyers so far this season. Behind her, though, Riley Mansfield-Bush with 39. And now, of course, you might be looking at those numbers and say, how does Monroeville have that many more kills? Well, it helps when you played three more matches here on the season. St. Paul hasn't really gone to those invitational-type matches that Monroeville has in the early season yet.
1: Yeah, and those will add up for you when it comes to numbers like that. And, you look at the leading kill player for Monroeville and Stieber with 106 compared to just 66. But, like you said, three more matches for Monroeville. And looking at that, That just explains why there's a lot more numbers on the Monroeville side.
0: St. Paul also excellent in the early season on service, though. Riley Mansfield-Bush leads with 19 aces. Rayleigh Friend with 14. Mansfield-Bush also leading on defense. 72 digs to go along with 66 from Elise Shoemaker. The big thing for St. Paul, of course, the early season success. 6-0 overall coming into tonight. 4-0 in Firelands Conference play. Angie Kalishevsky's third season with St. Paul as the head coach, going back to some years as the assistant underneath Nancy Miller, of course, prior to that. But she's already got a trip to Dayton under her belt, going to the Final Four just a couple of years ago. They come out as the third-ranked team in all of Division 7 in the initial coaches' poll for Division 7 this year. And there are some big-time expectations continuing to build here for this Flyer program.
1: Yeah, and when we look at these teams like Monroeville, like St. Paul, and especially St. Paul, we expected the sky's the limit for this team here, and they've started out, you know, red hot, 6-0, 4-0 in the conference, and they're looking for some revenge over Monroeville, because it's been a little bit of a drought since St. Paul got a win over the Eagles.
0: That it has. In their other matches this season, St. Paul with wins so far over Western Reserve, Tiffin Columbian, Mapleton, all of those being 3-1. Then a couple of five-set thrillers against South Central and a good Old Fort team. So the Flyers are battle-tested coming into this one tonight.
1: They are. They played some lengthy matches there, so we'll see what they got here in the tank. Like we said, 6-0 and compared to 6-3 for Monroeville, so you have just that separation of just a few matches there.
0: We'll take a short commercial break for the playing of the national anthem, and when we come back, it's time for introductions in first ball. St. Paul Monroeville Part 1 coming up on 92.9 WLKR Classic.
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4: Welcome back to the Father Harvey Keller Gymnasium inside the convocation at St. Paul High School. It's the Stein, Olson, and Stang CPAs High School Volleyball Match of the Week, meeting number one here in 2026 between the St. Paul Lady Flyers and the Monroeville Lady Eagles. Thanks for joining us once again tonight. Alongside me is Josh Bowman. I'm Chris Morgan. St. Paul will be going from right to left on your radio dial in the home black uniforms with the white numbering and lettering, red trim along the outside, with the exception of their libero. Number 5, Kate Stever in the red libero jersey, white numbering and lettering, black trim along the outside for Stever. For Monroeville, going from left to right, also in their away black uniforms with the gold striping and white sleeves down the side, with their white numbering and lettering, no trim along the outside except for their libero. Number 1, Addie Holman, the senior, in the white libero jersey, black sleeves with the black numbering and lettering. Once again, no trim along the outside for Holman as the libero. And Josh, as we get ready for first ball tonight, what are your keys to the match here in a very, very big hyped matchup between these two?
5: Very hot inside this gym as well, so I'd have to say keep hydrated here tonight, definitely, and control your emotions in this one as well, because you know, this place is packed here tonight. It's hot, it's loud, and lots on the line here early on in the season, and these are two big time rivals, so take care of business, control those emotions, and always my keys are always on forced airs. You can't give either of these teams extra chances out there, because they'll come back and get you for that. And also serving always important. Aces always a big key.
4: Going back to 2021, that is the last time St. Paul was able to get a win over Monroeville in high school volleyball. In the second regular season matchup, it has been all Monroeville, including postseason meetings since then. Can the Flyers finally break that streak here at home and remain not only perfect in conference play, but also perfect overall and secure first place outright in the Firelands Conference early in the season? We will see with first ball coming up. Once again, Monroeville and St. Paul, set number one coming up just momentarily as we get both teams out on the floor. Both liberos switched in. Once again, it will be Holman for Monroeville, Stever for St. Paul. And that's the other thing for St. Paul, of course. We've talked about this a couple of times this season, Josh. Stever, a new libero after the long libero from last season, Lily Katurik, graduated.
5: Yeah, getting adjusted to that role, but I think she's doing just fine. And in terms of her numbers, they speak the truth right there for Stever. And wanted to update the listeners as well, because we got another big match going on here just across town over at Norwalk High School. It's 25-20 Perkins. They defeat Norwalk in set one, so they're up 1-0 in that one.
4: Of course, Perkins are right now, I believe, standing alone in first place at the top of the NOC Lake Division, and it'll be Monroeville serving first to get us underway here tonight. Reagan Schaefer back deep for tonight's first ball, and we are underway. Going to be received by Kalashevsky. Friend goes back to the left side. A big swing by Riley Mansfield-Bush sends it back over to Monroeville. They'll go to the left side, going off the block and down for the first kill tonight. Sophia Stever getting things started for the Eagles on the road.
5: Boy, it's loud in here. And for me, Chris, you know, I don't have a dog in the fight here. Of course, I'm cheering for both of these teams, and I'm just a fan here tonight. This is awesome. What an atmosphere here tonight.
4: Always awesome when these two meet up, as it's going to be sent away by Schaefer on serve. Friend goes to the left side. Mansfield-Bush. She'll be dug out by Holman. Battle at the net. Sent back over to the Eagles as Platt has to send it back to Schaefer. Eagles out of system. Stever up front to Friend. Off the slide this time. Big swing. Tipped at the net. Being denied that time is Rayleigh Friend as Holman goes left side for Siever.

0: dug out by Alec Halashevsky. Now back up front, Halashevsky missed time to jump and swing, and that'll go into for the error to make it 2-0 Eagles.
1: We were mentioning how the JV match was a spirited one. It went a full three sets. Monroeville 29-27. They lost the second one 25-27, then won the third one 25-19.
0: Reagan Schaefer, the freshman, she's going to get an ace, her first of the night. Make it 3-0 Eagles early in set one.
1: The student section's overflowing into the balcony next to us, Chris. That tells you the atmosphere here tonight.
0: It is going to be loud here in the combo this evening. Reagan Schaefer, the freshman defensive specialist, serve is away, received by Kalashevsky. Battle up the net, back over to the Flyers. Here's Stieber, passing back over to the left side, Mansfield-Busch. Goes back row, off of Holman and down. Flyers strike back.
1: Listen to that. As the student section surrounds us, that's where we are. We're almost right in the middle of it, Chris.
0: 3-1 Eagles early on here in set one. And it'll be Rayleigh Friend serving first here for St. Paul. Going right to left on your radio dial. Friend lobs it over, received by Holman. Passing back up front to Potes. She'll go left side for Stieber. Passes over the block. And a miss hit from the back line by Friend to give the point to Monroeville. Make it 4-1 Eagles. Still early here in set one.
1: Yeah, a miss hit there. And Riley Mansfield-Busch can only stick her hand out there and deflect it.
0: Now the junior setter, Casey Potes, back to serve for Monroeville. Expect to see her more as the primary setter here this season. Back to St. Paul. Here's Kalashevsky. Mansfield-Busch actually hit it from behind her. Back over to Monroeville. Clean, though, as Sieber goes around the block. Now Kate Sieber back up front to a Friend, and she's going to try to dump it back over, but she can't keep it in bounds. Point goes to Monroeville off another Flyer error.
1: I'm seeing players kind of collide and kind of hitting the ball at the same time. A little miscommunication on the St. Paul side here early on.
0: 5-1 Eagles here in set one. Potes lobs the serve over. Going to be received backside. This time by Shoemaker. Now back to Ella Kalashevsky. Dug out by Holman on the dive. Backsetting it right side. This time it's Mormon. Tipped at the net, and that will go out of bounds for another Eagle point. Gabby Luce gets her first kill of the evening.
1: Yeah, Luce able to get that off the St. Paul block up front and deflect it out of play.
0: Make it 6-1 Eagles. Early run here for Monroeville in the first set. Potes sends the serve away. Received by Kalashevsky. Back up front. She'll get it right back. Blocked back to St. Paul and Shoemaker. Now Stieber passes it over to Friend. She'll go left side, Mansfield-Busch. Blocked again by Monroeville in an overpass. Blocked by Kalashevsky this time, and she answers right back.
1: She is fired up, let me tell you.
0: The St. Paul senior, a member of the homecoming court, by the way. St. Paul homecoming, I believe, next week, as they are on the road Friday night in Collins against Western Reserve for high school football action.
1: That is true.
0: 6-2, Monroeville leading, but St. Paul back on service. Mansfield-Busch lobs it away. Going to be received backside by Stieber. Now Riley Platt from the other end, and she gets it to go from the left side, right where the Flyer defense had just vacated. A kill for Riley Platt makes it 7-2 Eagles. Subs coming on. Myra Paul, the freshman, getting her first action tonight, and holy cow, she is tall.
1: Isn't she?
0: 7-2. Eagles serve it away, received by Kalashevsky. Back to Aria Kalashevsky. She sends it through the block and down. Little Sis gets involved this time for the Flyers. Make it 7-3 as the Flyers quickly side back out. And now Annie Friend goes back on service, down by 4. Friend from the far right corner, going right to left on your radio dial, sends it over, received by Holman. Now passing it back up front is Schaefer. Myra Paul sends it back over out of system. Kalashevsky dumps it over herself. Holman, Potes, back set, left side. Going to be Gabby Luce again, and she gets another kill down right in front of the diving Rayleigh Friend.
1: Yeah, the sophomore there tried to dive and get it, but just ran out of room there.
0: Makes it 8-3, back to a five-point Eagle advantage. Now Sophia Stieber, the junior outside hitter, going back to serve. Stieber lobs it away, going to be received by Mansfield-Busch. Kalashevsky back up front as she gets it to Friend. Back over out of system to Monroeville. Potes, middle. This time it'll be Mormon. One-handed dig. Now Ella Kalashevsky sends it over left-handed. Here's Gabby Luce again from the left side. She'll be dug by Mansfield-Busch. Aria up front to Ella. Rolls it over the net. One-handed dig by Friend, but it's going to land out of bounds. Good effort by Rayleigh, but unable to keep the ball in play. Another point goes to Monroeville.
1: Yeah, gave it her best effort right there, but just not enough room, not enough space there to keep that ball in play.
0: Makes it 9-3. Eagles out in front. Stieber serves it away again. Diving reception this time by Mansfield-Busch. Ella Kalashevsky dumps it back over on the changeup and gets it to go. Ella Kalashevsky with her second kill of the night makes it 9-4.

0: Our Flyers back within five, but in need of a decent service run here from their senior leader. Mom and head coach Angie Kalashevsky gets a fresh ball in from the scorer's table with Ella. Eldest daughter on to serve. Too strong on that one. Goes out of bounds. Another unforced error for the Flyers. Makes it 10-4 Eagles.
1: Yeah, way too far on that one.
0: Subs coming in for Monroeville once again. Checking in to serve will be Brooklyn Hedrick, the senior backup setter. The Eagles right now, looks like they're going to go one setter primarily and rotate between Potes and Hedrick. Her serve is away. Back up front. Here's Rayleigh Friend, left side for St. Paul. Trying to go cross court, but can't keep it in bounds. Another point goes to Monroeville to make it 11-4.
1: Yeah, tried to snipe that sideline on the far side, but not getting it done that time.
0: Of course, Brooke Hedrick has older sister Cam on the Eagles coaching staff. Grayson Yoder joining the coaching staff under head coach Kendra Snook this season. Return by St. Paul is going to go off the pole, out of play. Another point on service, this time for Monroeville. Forces Angie Kalashevsky to call her first timeout. 12-4 Eagles in set number one on the Sein Olsen and Sang CPAs High School Volleyball Match of the Week on 92.9 WLKR Classic.
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0: Coming out of the timeout here from the Convocation Center in Norwalk, it is 12-4, Monroeville leading St. Paul. Serve is away by Hedrick. Back over to the Flyers. Here's Rayleigh Friend with a big swing left side. It's going to go out of bounds. Almost tipped on the back line. Elena Tyler wisely holding up at the last second, and another point goes to Monroeville. Dominance early on in set one.
1: Yeah, they are taking care of business, building a big lead.
0: Hedrick lobs the serve away again, received by Aria Kalashevsky. Almost a miscommunication, but Bogard goes to Rayleigh Friend left side. Back to Monroeville. Hedrick left side, this time it'll be Paul. Lobs it back over. Mansfield-Bush, big swing in the middle, sniping the line. No, they say just out of bounds. Kalashevsky couldn't keep the swing in play, make it 14-4 Eagles. And now Brooke Hedrick serving away once again. Received by Ella Kalashevsky. Back to the right side, here's Aria, tipped at the net. Dug up in the middle, now Holman. Goes to the back middle, this time sent over by Elena Tyler. Here's Friend, left side Aria, over the block. Dug momentarily, this time it'll be Gabby Luce. Back up front again, and that swing goes into the net that time by Hedrick. Make it 14-5. Flyers getting a big side out there, and now they go back on service.
1: Yeah, see if they can get on a little run here themselves as they trail by nine.
0: Their freshman star, Aria Kalashevsky, on to serve here for St. Paul. Down by nine, serve is away. Back row, this time it'll be Gabby Luce. Up front, Paul, big swing, cross court, just inside the line as the freshman gets one for the Eagles.
1: Go ahead, Chris.
0: Back to a 10-point Eagle lead, 15-5, and their senior libero, Addie Homan, goes back to serve from just inside the right of the basketball paint. Once again, going left to right on your radio dial tonight, 15-5, Monroeville jumping out on St. Paul in set number one. Serve is going to be just inside the back line as she snipes it for an ace. Makes it 16-5, Eagles.
1: Wasn't by much, but it counts.
0: So the Eagles continuing big service runs here in set one. They've got St. Paul on their back foot, leading by 11. Holman lobs the serve away again. This time, Ella Kalashevsky receives it. Back up front to Friend. They'll go to the right side, this time for Bogard. Back up front here for the Eagles. That's Paul just inside the line in the back corner, and she gets another one.
1: Precise right there. For Monroeville, they're making little to no mistakes and executing almost perfectly.
0: Excuse me, that time was the junior Ireland Montgomery getting herself involved. 17-5 Eagles. Holman serves away and she gets another ace. Rayleigh Friend couldn't keep the ball in play on the reception, and it's 18-5 Eagles. Angie Kalashevsky searching for answers over on the Flyer bench. None presenting themselves thus far. Holman lobs the serve over again. Friend back sets it to Bogard right side. Dug out momentarily by Holman. Gets it back over to St. Paul. Friend left side again. This time it will be Mansfield Bush. Eagles able to return it to keep the rally going. Alec Halashevsky from the back line. Going to be dug backside this time by the Eagles and Stieber. Back up front again, and it's going to be a miss hit that time by Hedrick. So the violation for the lift gives a point to St. Paul. They needed that break shot.
1: Boy, did they ever. Down 12 here, looking to just get back into this one.
0: 18-6, the libero Kate Stieber on the serve here for the Flyers. Stieber sends it away. That one going to be received at the last second by Holman. Back up front again. Going with the left hand was Montgomery, but couldn't miss time the jump. Makes it 18-7. Service point there for the Flyers. And now Stieber on service again. Trying to will the Flyers back into this first set. Lobs it away. Received backside. Back up front to Hedrick. Now to the middle for Platt. Her swing goes long. 3 points in a row here for the Flyers. They're back within 10.
1: The on-force dare there, and St. Paul will take it.
0: 18-8. Kate Stieber once again back to serve for St. Paul. Here in set one. From Norwalk. Serve is away. Received backside this time by Brooke Mormon. She'll get it back right side. Kareem's off the block and down. Mormon getting involved up front.
1: Yeah, big swing off that block and fell down. And a point there for the Eagles as they continue to build their lead here up 11.
0: They side back out up 19-8 and back on service again. Top of the rotation for the freshman, Reagan Schaefer. From the left side of the floor, going left to right on your dial as well. Schaefer lobs the serve away. Too strong, out of bounds. Rare service error so far tonight for Monroeville, but St. Paul will take it. They go back on service again, down by 10.
1: Yeah, just a couple of on-forced errors here from Monroeville.
0: Rayleigh Friend, the 5'8 sophomore, back to serve now for St. Paul. Getting the spot from assistant coach Dylan Knoll on the Flyer bench. Of course, Knoll had plenty of big moments in this matchup going back to her playing days at St. Paul. Serve is away. Poets back up front. This time it will be Stieber off the block. Here's Alec Halashevsky. Tips it over the block, but a diving dig by Monroeville. Battle at the net. Back to the Eagles again. They'll send it back over out of system. Schaefer, Friend, Ella blocked at the net. Going to send it back over. Here comes Monroeville again. A back set and an overpass. Sent back over by Mansfield Bush. Now they'll set up for Platt. She's blocked at the net. Back over to Monroeville again. Schaefer, Poets, left side, Stieber. And we'll have a violation at the net. They're going to say St. Paul got too far up. It'll be a point for Monroeville as they go up 20-9.
1: I thought they were really close right there, and I see why the official made that call.
0: So that'll send Casey Poets back to serve again for Monroeville. Leading by 11, 20-9. Her serve is away. Back-to-back service error for Monroeville, but still with a lot of room to play with. Up by 10, 20-10.
1: Yeah, they have room for a couple of these right here. Up big.
0: Of course, even if they have room, head coach Kendra Snook, she doesn't like the service errors.
1: No, definitely not.
0: Riley Mansfield-Bush goes back to serve here for St. Paul as Aria Kalashevsky checks in up front. Down by 10, late in set one. Mansfield-Bush, line drive, going to be received up front. Stieber going back to the left side. This time it will be Gabby Luce. Flyers able to dig it. Here comes Aria Kalashevsky, dug one-handed by Holman. Now back to the left side again. This time it's Stieber off the block and down as the Eagles get another one.
1: Yeah, St. Paul in that play dove after it, only able to get one hand on it, and another point for Monroeville.
0: 21-10, back to an 11-point Eagle lead. Elena Tyler on to serve. Sophia Stieber just controlling the pace up front here for Monroeville. Tyler received by Kalashevsky. Overpass goes back over and again to Monroeville. This time it's Poets to the middle. Off the block, Paul, back to St. Paul. Back over again as the battle's going to be won by Ella Kalashevsky. Little miscombobulation on both sides up front that time, but Kalashevsky comes away the victor.
1: Yeah, not a pretty point, but a point to the Flyers.
0: Gets them back within 10, still 21-11 here late in set one. Annie Friend, serve is away. The senior setter sends it back to Monroeville. Back set from Poets. Right side this time for Stieber, and she sends her swing too long out of bounds. Late call from the corner judge here, but the Flyers will take it.
1: Had to think about it a second, but I think that's the right call.
0: 21-12. Flyers back within single digits, but still with some work to do. Friend lobs it away. Received backside this time by Schaefer. They'll go back to Myra Paul, and she hit the pole on the other end. They'll say it did not touch St. Paul first, so the Flyers get the points, and they're back within eight. 21-13. Monroeville still leading here in set one. Annie Friend lobs another serve away, received by Schaefer. Back up front to Poates. She'll go left side this time. It's going to be blocked, but out of bounds. The Kalishevsky sisters can't keep the block in play, and the point goes to Monroeville. Now 3 points away from closing out the opening set.
1: Small margin for error right there when you're that close to the line on the sideline and at the net.
0: Sophia Stieber on to serve here for Monroeville, leading 22-13, received by Riley Mansfield-Bush. Back set to the right side this time, Ella Kalishevsky. Had a little miscommunication up front for Monroeville. Poates gave it a go, but can't keep the ball up. Flyers get the point, but it's still 22-14. Ton of work to do here for Ella Kalishevsky on service. Kalishevsky from the far right corner. Serves it away to Monroeville, received by Stieber. Poates goes left side. This time it'll be Myra Paul. Blocked right back over to Monroeville. Poates again, and a miscommunication again. This time Brooke Norman missed time the jump, and it's another point for St. Paul.
1: Yeah, missed time the jump, and that ball was just so close to the net.
0: 22-15, Flyers trying to claw their way back. Eagles in desperate need of a side out. Serve is away, Ella Kalishevsky. Almost a service point, but the Eagles able to return it. Here's Annie Friend, Ella from the back line. Dig right in the middle and sent back over, but out of play. Rayleigh Friend couldn't keep the block in play again. 22-16, there's the side out the Eagles needed, Josh.
1: Yeah, there it is right there. And 2 points away from closing this set out.
0: A 7-point lead here for Monroeville. Brooke Hedrick checks in. She'll go back to serve as Casey Poates gets a break over on the Eagle bench. Hedrick lobs the serve away, received by Kalishevsky. Annie Friend goes to Bogard left side, swings it back over, Holman digs it. Back up front again, this time it'll be the freshman Myra Paul. Overpass goes right back down in the middle. Brooke Mormon sets it down to get the set point.
1: Yeah, deflected off Aubrey Bogard, and we got another timeout.
0: Second timeout of this first set taken by St. Paul. Set point coming up, 24-16 on 92.9 WLKR Classic.
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0: 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This is the Stein Olsen and Stang CPA's High School Volleyball Match of the Week. Monroeville dominant so far in set number one over St. Paul. They've got plenty of set points to work with. 24-16 coming out of the timeout. Serve is away. Back to Aria Kalishevsky. She'll push it back over to Monroeville two-handed. Now back over. This time it'll be Paul. She's blocked at the net. Flyer said it never crossed over the tape, but the officials let the rally continue. I think the pleading from the Flyer bench got to the head of the Monroeville players as they just kind of stopped trying, and it's a point for the Flyers.
1: They did. They just kind of froze.
0: So now back on service is St. Paul. Still set point for Monroeville, 24-17 here in set number one. Aria Kalishevsky serves it away, received by Holman. She'll go back up front. Back set from Brooke Hedrick, sent back over this time by Paul. Now to the Flyers. Here's Mansfield-Bush trying to go down the line, but she can't keep the ball in play. And it'll go out of bounds for an Eagle point as they take set number one, 25-17, and a 1-0 match lead on the road here for Monroeville over St. Paul. We'll be right back on 92.9 WLKR Classic.
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4: Welcome back to the Stein, Olson, and Stang CPAs High School Volleyball match of the week. Monroeville taking set one over St. Paul on the road, a 25-17 to take a 1-0 match lead here with both teams unblemished in Firelands Conference play, 4-0 coming into this matchup tonight. Thanks for joining us once again. I'm Chris Morgan alongside Josh Bowman, and you can tell it's hot in the gymnasium here, Josh, when both teams huddled up around their respective fans on their sides of the floor during the break.
5: You got those giant industrial fans in here at both ends of the floor, and they're doing their job here, definitely. That's where I would be if I was down there playing.
4: Unfortunately for us, we're up here in the balcony, still a little bit toasty for us as we get ready for first ball in set number two. It'll be St. Paul on service, and Sydney Wurzel, the 5'6 senior, will be serving first here for the Flyers, down 1-0 at home in this Firelands Conference battle. Back over to Monroeville. Here's Stever, and once again, she strikes first here with a shot right down the line.
5: Yeah, had a lot of mustard on that one.
4: Make it 1-0 Eagles, just like set number one. Sophia Stever, she's having a big night so far.
5: Oh, she is dominating so far.
4: Casey Potes on to serve first here for Monroeville, up 1-0 in the match and set. Potes, serve is away, give her an ace off the hands of Kate Stever for the Flyers. 2-0 Eagles early on in set two. Of course, St. Paul hasn't gotten a win in this matchup since October 14th, 2021, almost five full calendar years. As the serve is away from Poe, it's going to be received off the touch of the net by Kalishevsky. And St. Paul, a little miscombobulation on the other end for Monroeville as the Flyers get a point to make it 2-1.
5: Yeah, just a misplay there.
4: So the Flyers go back on service 2-1 early here in set two. Monroeville leading the match 1-0, and it will be Riley Mansfield-Bush serving here for the Flyers. Trying to tie this second set up early as the serve is away. Received by Schaefer, big swing in the middle and a free ball point. I'm not sure who touched it first between the Kalishevsky sisters, but Ella and Aria making sure that ball got down.
5: Yeah, one way or another, they're going to get it done. They did.
4: They tie it up at two. St. Paul on service once again in this second set. Mansfield-Bush sends her serve into the net, though. Make it 3-2 Eagles. And that was the case there for St. Paul in the first set. Too many unforced errors to let Monroeville really run away with it.
5: Yeah, for sure. And Monroeville took advantage of those unforced errors.
4: Elena Tyler on the serve now for Monroeville from the far left corner, going left to right on your dial. Lobs the serve away, received by Stever. Back up front, here's Ella Kalishevsky. She drops the hammer down the left line.
5: Oh, that was beautiful right there. Kind of set on a tee for Ella. She drove it home.
4: Ties it up at three. Still early here in set two. A 1-0 match lead for Monroeville. Firelands Conference supremacy on the line in the first meeting between the two rivals. Annie Friend on service now for St. Paul, received by Schaefer. Potes goes to the left side, but she mistimed her jump on the other end there for Paul. And it's a point for St. Paul on service.
5: Yeah, and tried to avoid the pole there and couldn't.
4: Makes it 4-3, St. Paul leading here in set two. Annie Friend, the setter once again, serves it away. Back over to Monroeville, received by Schaefer. Potes back sets it right side this time. Sophia Stever, dug back row by Friend, but a free ball right back in the middle, set back down by Myra Paul to tie it up.
5: Yeah, that big swing by Monroeville, and then the dig there by St. Paul sent it right over the net on one hit, and then Monroeville took advantage.
4: Four all here in set two. Stever back to serve now for Monroeville. Sophia, the junior outside hitter, sends it away. Received backside by Mansfield-Bush. Friend goes left side, Aria Kalishevsky. Sends a shot right down the line, but dug out by...

0: Holman. Back up front, and the swing goes into the net for Brooke Moorman. Make it 5-4 Flyers as they retake the lead.
1: Yeah, well, Kalaszewski there, definitely the emotional leader of this team as she's trying to fire up the troops.
0: And she'll go back on service. The Flyer senior has seen it all in these matchups over the last 4 years. 5-4, the Flyer advantage. Ella Kalaszewski lobs the serve away, received in the back middle, that time by Sophia Stieber. Back up front, Myra Paul touched at the net. Diving dig now by Mansfield Bush. Back to the left side, Aria Kalaszewski goes with the fadeaway shot back over to Monroeville. Now an overpass back to the right, and that's going to go outside the pole. Myra Paul couldn't keep it in play, make it 6-4 Flyers.
1: Yeah, got too close to the pole over there and couldn't get around it.
0: So now a 2-point St. Paul lead, their largest of the night so far here in set two. Monroeville leads the match 1-0. Kalaszewski serves it away, receiving on the dive there by Holman. Back to Paul, and he sets it down with authority left side.
1: Yeah, big time swing down the line, kept it in.
0: 6-5, St. Paul still out in front, but the Eagles side out, and they'll go back on service. Checking in to serve will be Brooke Hedrick, with Montgomery also checking in up front for Monroeville. As Hedrick sends the serve away, received by Aria Kalaszewski. Back over to the back middle. Kalaszewski touched over the net. Dug by Hedrick back row. Now Holman sets it right side. Montgomery, big swing. Dug out cross court. Free ball at the net. Back over to Monroeville. Now an overpass back to St. Paul. Mansfield Bush. Back to Aria Kalaszewski. Cross court. Dug by Paul. Dumped over this time by Hedrick, but Kalaszewski right there to put it back. Now a set to the right side. A swing. Going to be dug by Kalaszewski, but will have a violation. That'll go against St. Paul and give Monroeville the point to tie it up at 6.
1: That was a spirited point right there.
0: Ties it up at 6 here in set number 2. Hedrick on to serve once again for Monroeville. Send over, received by Kalaszewski. Back to Aria! She sets it down in the middle! Set up on a tee by Annie Frey!
1: Oh, beautiful. Doesn't get much prettier than that if you're a St. Paul fan.
0: St. Paul reclaims the lead 7-6. And now the freshman, Aria Kalaszewski, back to serve for the Flyers. Here in set 2, Monroeville leads the match 1-0. Aria sends the serve away, received by Holman, back up front to Potes. Sends her pass almost a little too close to the net, and as such, looks like Paul couldn't keep her foot onside. It's a violation against Monroeville as St. Paul gets another point. They're up 8-6 here in set 2. Aria Kalaszewski on service again for the Flyers. The young freshman from right in the middle of the basketball paint. Sends a heater to the back row, received by Moorman. Passing back up front, Hedrick. Tipped over the net, that time by Stieber. Now back over to the Flyers. Up front, Mansfield Bush lobs it back over, dug by Tyler. Back up front again, Moorman, but an overpass on the dig. In play! Ella Kalaszewski gets one to go!
1: That was not planned, but it's like, oops. Didn't mean to do that, but that worked.
0: Not how she drew it up, but she'll take the result. Makes it 9-6 Flyers. Younger sister Aria Kalaszewski on service. Sends another heater to the back line. Passing back up front to Hedrick. This time it'll be Siever, right side. Dug out by Aria. Here comes Mansfield Bush from the left edge. Dug out on the dive that time by Hedrick. Holman back up front to Paul, and she goes through the block and down, and the Eagles strike back. 9-7, Flyers still leading, but a big key side out for Monroeville, and now their senior libero, Addie Holman, goes back to serve. Riley Platt checking in up front for Monroeville, as Holman gets ready to send her serve away. Received by Rayleigh Friend, overpass though, and that's going to go out of bounds on the return by Monroeville. So technically an error by both sides, but the Eagles end up with the losing result.
1: Yeah, the Eagles there, Schaefer there at the net. I think her eyes kind of lit up, got a little bit too excited for that.
0: Makes it 10-7, 3-point Flyer lead. Kate Stieber, the Flyer libero, on to serve. Received by Moorman. Back up front, and a miss hit on the set that time by Hedrick. Gives the Flyers another point to make it 11-7. Monroeville took set number 1, 25-17. Flyers looking a lot better here in set 2 so far.
1: They are. Cleaning it up.
0: Stieber sends her serve away. Right on cue, sends it right out of bounds. An error gives it back to Monroeville.
1: Scratch that for the time being.
0: Good old broadcaster's jinx for the Flyers.

0: courtesy of yours truly. Still 11-8, the Flyer lead.
1: I was going to say I helped a little bit.
0: Reagan Schaefer back to the top of the rotation for Monroeville. She'll go back to serve. Received by Ella Kalashevsky. Annie Friend, left side, Mansfield Bush, cross court and got it! Riley Mansfield Bush, her first big opportunity tonight, makes it 12-8 Flyers. And now Wurzel goes back to serve again for St. Paul. Shoemaker checking in from the Flyer bench as Rayleigh Friend takes a little break. 12 serving 8. St. Paul out in front in set 2. Wurzel received backside. This time it'll be Montgomery. Back up front, and it's going to be blocked right back down. Guess who? Ella Kalashevsky on defense.
1: Perfect play there by Ella at the net.
0: Denying Sophia Stieber that time makes it 13-8 Flyers. In need of a big run to try to open up a lead here in set 2. Trailing the match 1-0, here is St. Paul. Wurzel, line drive serve, received up front by Stieber. She'll get it right back from Poates. Tries to go cross court, dug this time by Mansfield Bush. Off the slide, Kalashevsky couldn't get the ball over the net. Perhaps a little missed time of the jump, but also the set was a little close to the net from Annie Friend there. And Monroeville gets the point.
1: Yeah, not a lot of space between the ball and the net there.
0: 13-9, Casey Poates back to serve now for Monroeville. Received by Stieber, back up front, here's Friend. Ella Kalashevsky with the offhand gets it off the flat and down.
1: Able to deflect it off of Monroeville there and on the other side of the floor.
0: Riley Platt was there defensively, but that ball just had a mind of its own.
1: Deflected off of her and hit the floor.
0: Back to a 5-point St. Paul lead, 14-9. And we'll have a timeout on the floor. Yes, indeed, a timeout taken by Kendra Snook, her first of this second set. We'll be right back on 92.9 WLKR Classic.
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0: Coming out of the timeout here in set number 2, 14-9 as St. Paul up by 5 over Monroeville, but the Lady Eagles lead the match 1-0 on the Stein Olsen and Stang CPA's High School Volleyball Match of the Week. I'm Chris Morgan alongside Josh Bowman here on 92.9 WLKR Classic, and it will be the senior 5'6" Sydney Wurzel on to serve again for St. Paul. Excuse me, no, that's Riley Mansfield Bush on service, and she's going to get an ace! Makes it 15-9, largest lead of the night so far for the Flyers.
1: Misplay there by Platt.
0: Had a rough couple of points up front, did Riley Platt. Looking to get back on track here for the Eagles. Serve is sent away, back over to Monroeville. Hedrick sets it over to Platt. Going to be dug out on the dive this time by Mansfield Bush. Here's Kalashevsky, dug by Holman. Poates, back up front, Sophia Sieber, touched at the net. Contorted.

0: Boarding for the dig. That time it's Mansfield Bush. Flyers trying to keep it in play. Sent back over by Ella Albright. Now back to Monroeville. Gabby loose. Dug backside. Fred dumps it over herself and snipes the back corner. Holy cow, what a play by the senior center.
1: Yeah, got it over the block there all the way into the back corner and landed in.
0: 16-9. St. Paul opening up a lead midway through set two. Trailing the match 1-0 here at home. Mansfield Bush sends the serve away, received by Holman. Poates over to the middle this time for Siever. Dug out by Kate Siever, defensively for St. Paul. Now Albright sends it back over to Monroeville. Schaefer, Eagles are out of system. Poates has to get it back over. She does. Siever to the middle. Kalashevsky in play as she snipes the back line again.
1: I don't know how she kept that in, but must have hit the line there.
0: Another timeout taken by Monroeville. They want to talk this one over. Down 17-9, the lead ballooning here for St. Paul. What a response for the Flyers after that first set.
1: I know it could have been easy for them to say, woe is me, and fall behind 2-0, but they've come out like a powerhouse here. And Ella Kalashevsky, one of the players, that shot by a friend, a Rayleigh friend, that got over the block and into the corner, that was just perfectly placed.
0: Now, of course, Monroeville does have every win in this series going back to the third matchup back in 2021, the postseason meeting between these two in the district semifinal. However, whenever these two meet up, Josh, you know it's going to be a battle, and so far that is proving itself again tonight.
1: I predicted at least 4 sets in this one. We could see 5, but right now it's as advertised. This gym is hot. It's packed in here. Like you said before, Chris, a sea of black and gold and red and black, and the student sections are hopping, and it's just a fun night here.
0: Last season, Monroeville won by a 3-2 score here on the road in this matchup. Straight sets at home against St. Paul a year ago. Serve is away out of the timeout. Here's Gabby loose, tips it over the block. Dug back out of bounds that time by Albright. The Eagles get one back. Now they're back within 7 and in big need of a service run here, Josh.
1: Oh, they need it badly here to get back in it.
0: Checking in to serve will be Elena Tyler. I believe Taryn Tyler's younger sister.
1: Oh, I believe so. I think you're right.
0: Elena sends the serve away. Too strong out of bounds, though. Point goes back to the Flyers to reclaim an 8-point lead. Makes it 18-10. The senior setter, Annie Friend, back to serve now for St. Paul. One timeout remaining here for each team. I guess St. Paul took one earlier on. Sophia Siever keeps the ball in play around the pole. Back over to St. Paul. This time it'll be Mansfield Bush blocked at the front. Kept up now by Friend. Back over to the other side for Albright. Diving dig attempt by Holman is good. Eagles out of system. Have to get it back over. They do. But a free ball right in the middle. Ella Kalashevsky says thank you very much.
1: I know. Perfectly placed there for Ella just to slam it home.
0: The Eagle faithful think that she went too far over the net. The up and down judge say no, but Kendra Snook gonna plead her case via the captain, Casey Poates. This could get interesting if Poates is able to plead well enough. And guess who? Ella Kalashevsky right there to maybe plead her own case on the other side.
1: That's right.
0: Looks like we're gonna stick with the call on the floor. Point goes to St. Paul, make it 19-10.
1: Yeah, without the use of replay here in high school, it's tough to overturn a call like that.
0: And Kendra Snook's still fiery on the Monroeville bench. Don't see that from her every day. Serve is away. Myra Paul goes back over in play as she goes cross court.
1: Kind of a